0: me up on my naughty.
1: Good morning, Southwest Indiana. Hot and humid today. We're looking at 91 for actual temperatures. Heat index will make it feel like about 100. Can't rule out a pop-up shower in the afternoon, but a slight chance. A little better chance on that tonight. Partly cloudy, 72 for lows. A foggy start to tomorrow on Sunday, and a 30% chance of some showers popping up in the afternoon. Sunny skies again with a high near 88 degrees. That is your weekend Southern Indiana weather forecast.
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0: popping up in the afternoon. Sunny skies again with a high near 88 degrees. That is your weekend Southern Indiana weather forecast.
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0: Good morning, Southwest Indiana. Hot and humid today. We're looking at 91 for actual temperatures. Heat index will make it feel like about 100. Can't rule out a pop-up shower in the afternoon, but a slight chance. A little better chance on that tonight. Partly cloudy, 72 for lows. A foggy start to tomorrow on Sunday, and a 30% chance of some showers popping up in the afternoon. Sunny skies again with a high near 88 degrees. That is your weekend Southern Indiana weather forecast.
1: 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Manda un saludo por WhatsApp a Juan al 702-809-5555.

0: Good morning, Southwest Indiana. Hot and humid today. We're looking at 91 for actual temperatures. Heat index will make it feel like about 100. Can't rule out a pop-up shower in the afternoon, but a slight chance. A little better chance on that tonight. Partly cloudy, 72 for lows. A foggy start to tomorrow on Sunday, and a 30% chance of some showers popping up in the afternoon. Sunny skies again with a high near 88 degrees. That is your weekend Southern Indiana weather forecast.
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0: Mwah. Good morning, Southwest Indiana. Hot and humid today. We're looking at 91 for actual temperatures. Heat index will make it feel like about 100. Can't rule out a pop-up shower in the afternoon, but a slight chance. A little better chance on that tonight. Partly cloudy, 72 for lows. A foggy start to tomorrow on Sunday, and a 30% chance of some showers popping up in the afternoon. Sunny skies again with a high near 88 degrees. That is your weekend Southern Indiana weather forecast.
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2: ¡Cuál calor! 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

0: Good morning, Southwest Indiana. Hot and humid today. We're looking at 91 for actual temperatures. Heat index will make it feel like about 100. Can't rule out a pop-up shower in the afternoon, but a slight chance. A little better chance on that tonight. Partly cloudy, 72 for lows. A foggy start to tomorrow on Sunday, and a 30% chance of some showers popping up in the afternoon. Sunny skies again with a high near 88 degrees. That is your weekend Southern Indiana weather forecast.
1: Este segmento en Juan es traído a ti por Premier Property Management, 215 Mill Street en Jasper. Y el aire acondicionado a todo lo que da. La temperatura en verano sube, pero tú súbele al volumen. Estás escuchando a Juan, tocando lo que le gusta.

0: Hot and humid today. We're looking at 91 for actual temperatures. Heat index will make it feel like about 100. Can't rule out a pop-up shower in the afternoon, but a slight chance. A little better chance on that tonight. Partly cloudy, 72 for lows. A foggy start to tomorrow on Sunday, and a 30% chance of some showers popping up in the afternoon. Sunny skies again with a high near 88 degrees. That is your weekend Southern Indiana weather forecast.
1: Este segmento de Juan es traído a ti por Aaron's Rentals. Caliente, caliente, caliente. ¡Qué caliente! Pero la canción que sigue, Juan, tocando lo que le gusta.

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2: Good morning, Southwest Indiana. Hot and humid today. We're looking at 91 for actual temperatures. Heat index will make it feel like about 100. Can't rule out a pop-up shower in the afternoon, but a slight chance. A little better chance on that tonight. Partly cloudy, 72 for lows. A foggy start to tomorrow on Sunday, and a 30% chance of some showers popping up in the afternoon. Sunny skies again with a high near 88 degrees. That is your weekend Southern Indiana weather forecast.
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0: Hi, I'm Amanda. 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
4: Good morning, Southwest Indiana. Hot and humid today. We're looking at 91 for actual temperatures. Heat index will make it feel like about 100. Can't rule out a pop-up shower in the afternoon, but a slight chance. A little better chance on that tonight. Partly cloudy, 72 for lows. A foggy start to tomorrow on Sunday, and a 30% chance of some showers popping up in the afternoon. Sunny skies again with a high near 88 degrees. That is your weekend Southern Indiana weather forecast.
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4: I'm Larry Kiefner with the local weather. For Sunday, 20% chance of showers with highs in the 80s. Sunday night, it's going to be clear with lows in the 60s. Monday, sunny, high 80s. Monday night, cloudy, low 70s. Tuesday, mostly sunny, a slight chance of showers, about 40%. High in the 90s. Tuesday night, showers, 40%. Lows around 60s. And Wednesday, sunny with highs in the 80s. Wednesday night, 60s.
5: Este segmento en Juan es traído a ti por Premier Property Management, 215 Mill Street en Jasper. A sacar las albercas inflables, trajes de baño, toallas, y eso sí, muy importante, el radio que no falte. 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

0: Students who can read by the end of third grade are 35% more likely to graduate. I'm Dr. Katie Jenner, Indiana Secretary of Education, here to tell you how reading 30 minutes per day can improve the trajectory of a child's life. Whether you are reading with your child or they are reading independently, this is one of the most important things you can do to help them succeed. So this school year, please encourage your child to continue reading. It's a small habit that makes a big difference.
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2: I'm Larry Kiefner with the local weather. For Sunday, 20% chance of showers with highs in the 80s. Sunday night, it's going to be clear with lows in the 60s. Monday, sunny, high 80s. Monday night, cloudy, low 70s. Tuesday, mostly sunny, a slight chance of showers, about 40%. High in the 90s. Tuesday night, showers, 40%. Lows around 60s. And Wednesday, sunny with highs in the 80s. Wednesday night, 60s.
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1: I'm Larry Kiefner with the local weather. For Sunday, 20% chance of showers with highs in the 80s. Sunday night, it's going to be clear with lows in the 60s. Monday, sunny, high 80s. Monday night, cloudy, low 70s. Tuesday, mostly sunny, a slight chance of showers, about 40%. High in the 90s. Tuesday night, showers, 40%. Lows around 60s. And Wednesday, sunny with highs in the 80s. Wednesday night, 60s.
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1: I'm Larry Kiefner with the local weather. For Sunday, 20% chance of showers with highs in the 80s. Sunday night, it's going to be clear with lows in the 60s. Monday, sunny, high 80s. Monday night, cloudy, low 70s. Tuesday, mostly sunny, a slight chance of showers, about 40%. High in the 90s. Tuesday night, showers, 40%. Lows around 60s. And Wednesday, sunny with highs in the 80s. Wednesday night, 60s.
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3: Caliente, caliente, caliente. ¡Uh, qué caliente! Pero la canción que sigue, Juan, tocando lo que le gusta.

0: I'm Larry Kiefner with the local weather. For Sunday, 20% chance of showers with highs in the 80s. Sunday night, it's going to be clear with lows in the 60s. Monday, sunny, high 80s. Monday night, cloudy, low 70s. Tuesday, mostly sunny, a slight chance of showers, about 40%. High in the 90s. Tuesday night, showers, 40%. Lows around 60s. And Wednesday, sunny with highs in the 80s. Wednesday night, 60s.
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